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1: My girl just caught me.
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2: With who?
1: 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I don't know what to do.
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crazy, I say real crazy. If the boss is happy, then she will thank me and you will thank me. But if the boss is cranky, then she won't thank me and I won't be happy.